Pilgrims call to us like the beacons of Gondor, and you have answered the call. As long as you're here, you might as well kick off your boots, set flame to the sacrament, pour amber whiskey from the jar, and gaze into the eyes of summer. Dance as if you've never forgotten your first steps. Afterwards, we'll spin into the land of dreamy dreams, where the dying embers of the regime's last gasp fall into a bottomless green lake. All is well, sweet dreamers. All is well. Do stay tuned.

top of the hour. On the corner with the light, she took out her license to steal. She stole my real deal.

Well, hello, good people of the valley and beyond. Indeedy, as our good friend, the Tuvan throat singer, who first blessed our valley during Mountain Film Weekend some years ago, Ms. Congerall. It is Mountain Film Weekend in Telluride again, and yes, here we are, KOTO and KOOK, emanating from the Telluride Valley and from the tower high above Ridgeway. Thank you so much for choosing KOTO and KOOK this evening. 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And for all you streamers and dreamers out there, KOTO.org. And what a fine Saturday it is. This is the Electric Angel. We have swum through the deep oceans of the first hour of my program this evening. But now it's 7 o'clock p.m. Mountain Time. And here at KOTO, we have a few bits of information to impart. And I'd like to begin without further ado. It is KOTO Community Calendar for this Saturday, May 23rd, 2026. In case you are a little askew in your time-space continuum, that's about as far as I can help you right there. It's May 23rd. That's right. Birthdays for today: Luca Bloom, Mac Wiseman, Rosemary Clooney, Jewel, Brian Ahern, John Boss, David Callicott, Todd James, Polly Leach Liche, Paula McMillan, Jerry Martin, Jenny McCargo, Rob Wasserman, and my favorite birthday girl of this particular day, I know because I was there, my daughter Sarah Wontrobsky. When I let her know that I would be reading her name on the KOTO birthday list, she said, "It's still there?" And I said, "Oh, darling dearest, it will be there till the end of time. Happy birthday, one and all." And yeah, a little favoritism, especially to you, dear daughter. On with the calendar. TMVOA presents live music in the Mountain Village plazas all summer long. Today, Saturday, May 23rd, Melanie Kent and Eamon Alger are busy providing happy hour tunes from 5 to 7. Whoops, I think they've just wrapped it up. Anyway, it's in the Sunset Plaza, and music happens again tomorrow. Bob will be back Sunday, May 24th from 1 to 5, and Tyler Simmons will do the happy hour gig at Sunset Plaza. Support your local musicians. And I say that with all enthusiasm. Yes, indeed. What a local music scene we have here in Tiny Town. Hey, speaking of Mountain Film, it takes place this weekend through Monday, May 25th. Using the power of film, art, and ideas, Mountain Film inspires audiences to create a better world, bringing together a community of filmmakers and change makers, showcasing documentary films that celebrate adventure, activism, social justice, environment, and indomitable spirit. 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
For the full community calendar, go to KOTO.org. And now, the weather. Well, the weather was splendid today. There were some threatening clouds, but nothing happened. We want something to happen, but gotta say, a little sunshine and some warmer temps makes lots of people happy. But we do want some precip. So let me tell you what's coming up. Tomorrow, don't hold your breath for precip. Slight chance of showers and thunderstorms between noon and 5, then a slight chance of showers after 5. It'll get cloudy. High near 61. Chance of precip is only 20%. But then on Memorial Day, Monday, May 25th, partly sunny, 70% chance of showers, so the weather experts are saying. Memorial Day, Monday night, a 50% chance of showers, and then Tuesday, 90%. Here's what we say to you, weather people, weather deities, whatever it is you kneel to, bow to, pray to, let it rain. Right now, outside the KOTO studios, my eyes do not deceive me, it is a balmy 60.8 degrees outside the Purple House on Pine. So, in other words, quite pleasant. One more bit of information to impart with you is, what have you been listening to this last hour on KOTO KOOK? Well, here to tell you. Started off the set with Carl D and Sure Shot as usual. And then Mr. Bob Dylan got everything going with Everything is Broken from Oh Mercy. Charlie Beal with a song called Look at the Tears Roll. And right after that, it was La Lome with Alacran live at Talia Hall. Good cumbia music. Tony Joe White, a song called Woman. And followed that up with The Black Shapes and Fat Groove. Sababa 5 came in right after that with Into Orbit. And a band called Floral Image with Meadowland. Sugarloaf, Green Eyed Lady. That was an extended version I stumbled across today, and I thought to myself, why the heck not? I remember first hearing that song when I was a wee lassie way back in Maryland, hearing that song on the AM radio, and then come to find it was a Colorado band. I kind of take that personally. I think I have been being called to Colorado for much of my early life, and by gosh, I listened. Here I am. Band called Kraan, K-R-A-A-N, right after that with a song called Loblide. And Chris Tapp and the Cold Stairs with a song called Revelation. Next up, we heard from the Steepwater Band a song called Slow Train Drag. And I followed that up with an original song from our very good friend here in Telluride, who's now living in Lost Wages, Mr. G. Douglas Seitzinger, in a song called Quarter Till Something. Good stuff. Followed that up with Atabasca and Kakapoulos, Bill Frizzell from Guitar in the Space Age, and a song called Telstar brought us up to almost this very moment in time. Boogaloo Joe Jones providing a sweet and funky little music bed for what's happening right now. And very often, if you are a regular follower of The Electric Angel, you know that this would be the time for a Virgin Vinyl Moment, but I'm going to let you down. Not tonight. Not tonight. Wasn't feeling it. Was not feeling it. But that's okay. You know there are Virgin Vinyl Moments in our future. Our shared future. Yes. You and you and you and I, we are all one. And speaking of all one, let's get on with the music, shall we? Got another couple hours to spend together. Thank you so much for listening to KOTO. Do stay tuned.

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Was that yesterday?

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Well, hello, good people of the valley and beyond, friends and neighbors, and strangers who are destined to be friends. Hello, one and all. Thank you so much for choosing KOTO on this immensely gorgeous Saturday evening in the Telluride Valley. I bet it's awfully pretty over there in Ridgeway, too. KOTO, Telluride, KOOK, Ridgeway, Uray. Grateful you're tuning in. Perhaps you are on your FM dial. Let's talk about that, KOTO listeners. 91.7, 89.3, 105.3, 100.3. And for our friends in KOOK land, 90.3. Yeah, all you streamers and dreamers out there, I know you're there. KOTO.org. Well, we are having quite the ride this evening. All sorts of musical treats. You are tuned into the Electric Angel, and I have been playing for you since last we spoke at the 7 o'clock hour. Let's start right at the top there. We started with the Foamies and a song called Blurred Sight. The Cordovas with Step Outside on Yep Rock Records. And then a saucy little tune from Medeski, Martin, and Wood. It's called Can't Say It on the Air, You Guys. Imani Burnham with a smoking little blues number on Blind Pig Records, The Last Thing I Remember. And Ben Harper, Mr. Ben Harper, who has performed right here in the Valley, not once but twice, and I think maybe three times. Fight for Your Mind. Cale Baxley with Don't Matter to Me, and from a band called Clutch. The song was Gone Cold, and the album was Summer Sound Attack. Mr. John Mayall with Country Road, and Dirtwire with United. The amazing Ann Peebles with Come to Mama. And we brought it up to the 8 o'clock hour with He Should Be Knighted. I mean, he's not a British dude, but hey, Roy Buchanan. He's got titles, I'm sure. That was a song called After Hours from his record Only Instrumental Blues. Those are three words I dig right there. All right then. I'm so glad you are tuned in this evening, this Saturday, May 23rd. If you're digging what I'm putting out there, great. There's more to come on KOTO, because that's how we roll. 9 o'clock is the Deconstruction Zone with Razor Blaze. And then tomorrow, Sunday, which is the 24th of May, 2026, we begin our programming at 6 a.m. with Second Star from the Right. At 8 a.m., NPR's Weekend Edition end at 9 o'clock tomorrow morning, Field Notes Radio. 11 o'clock brings us to New Dimensions, and this week's episode is entitled Circles of Listening and Healing with Ann Scott. It's great to have you all on board. Let's take it to the 9 o'clock hour in style and groovin'. Do stay tuned.

Well, hello, good people of the valley and beyond. It is time for the Electric Angel to fly on out of here, and as promised, the Deconstruction Zone is in the house with Razor Blaze at the helm. So don't go anywhere. Oh, look, the microphone was talking to me. Sounds like Granny's rocking chair. Thank you so much for choosing KOTO this very fine Saturday evening. Let's talk about what we've been listening to since the 8 o'clock hour. Started everything off with Buddy Guy and Whiskey, Beer, and Wine. I think he was talking about self-medicating. I could be wrong. The Gliders with New Realm coming up right after that. Quicksilver Messenger Service. The song I've never heard before in my life. Who Do You Love? Part 1. Red Tenbacher's Funkestra Code 12 came right after the Quicksilver Messenger Service song. Gary Kane with Pretty, as in Pretty Crazy. I like the lyrics to that one. The Company Band and All's Well in Milton.

Canes, and Magnum with a very funkity, funkity Evolution. Gnarls Barkley with Who's Gonna Save My Soul? That's from his Odd Couple record. And Mr. J.J. Cale. You have to say Mr. before you say J.J. Cale. At least in my little world. Anyway, the Wind Blows. And that was the Black Seeds with One-on-One, TV on the Radio, DLZ, from their neo-classic, dare I say, Dear Science. We got Mr. Bill Frisell talking to us. Sotto Voce, Pipeline from Guitar in the Space Age. Thanks as always for listening to KOTO. This is for us, the peaceful, the chill, the few, the ones who are too much, the never enough, the sweet and the tough. This is for you. This is for us. Till next time. Bye-bye, love. I'm going to leave you with this.

Well, good evening, Telluride, and all stops along the way. This is Razor Blaze, and you are tuned into the Deconstruction Zone for the next few here at Kodo Telluride and KOOK Ridgeway. A beautiful, beautiful Saturday night here in Telluride. Film Fest, the Mountain Film Fest is going strong. Lots of folks in town feeling the creative juices flowing. And I hope that if you're not here, you're part of something right now that makes you smile. Thanks as always to the Electric Angel for putting on all I can think of is a tasty, tasty, tasty show. And as happens more often than not, our shows are going to kind of blend together. We're always on the same vibe, it seems, and I really dig that. So let's not break the groove. Let's get right back into it. Here's Johnny Cash with Cocaine Blues.

kicking sparks like a fuse box. You've been rattling my window panes. 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You better beware, you better take good care. I'ma get you roots, a guarantee. Oh, it's a bad spell.

that didn't take long at all. It's the top of the hour here at Kodo Telluride in KOOK Ridgeway. We're riding the crest of a long weekend, and I'm glad that we're all doing it together. Let's do a quick recap and get right back to the music. We heard from Johnny Cash with Cocaine Blues, Charlie Feathers, That Certain Female. I was digging that tune. Jerry Garcia, David Grissman, excuse me, with Shady Grove. The Devil Makes Three with Old Number Seven. Kurt Vile, I'm an Outlaw. The Steel Drivers, Blue Side of the Mountain. Hugo, Hopelessly Stoned. The Dirty Diary, Damn Better. Various Artists, plus Saraceno with Devil's Got You Beat. Buddy Guy with a banger. It was really a groovy tune. Baby, Please Don't Leave. Larkin Poe with Bad Spell. And Larkin Poe is going to be here for Bluegrass, and I think I might have to buy a ticket and check them out. I really like them. Extreme Music with Low Down Dirty Shame. The Steel Woods with Axe. Kurt Steigers and the Forest Rangers with This Life. And closed out that set with the Black Keys and Hard Row. We're going to go get right back into it. I hope you are enjoying your Saturday night wherever you are. Here's Dorothy with Raise Hell.

We've been looking for fun. It's a quarter to two. Oh, what you wanna do? It's a quarter to three. You know what I need. It's a quarter to four. Do we have any more?

what we felt in the studio and how we thank you, Lord, that you've got Christians like this, Lord, that we can be out with. Amen. Be out with you.

It's the 11 o'clock hour here at Kodo Telluride and KOOK Ridgeway. I hope that you are picking up what I'm putting down tonight, because it's all for you. Let me tell you to whom we've been listening in this last set. Started out with Dorothy and Raise Hell. Paul Cawthon with Cocaine Country Dancing. I love that song. C6 Steve, Cut My Wings. The Carolina Chocolate Drops, Hit 'Em Up Style. Tyler Childers with Purgatory. Damon Fowler, Thought I Had It All. The John Spencer Blues Explosion with Chicken Dog. Jared James Nichols with Keep Your Light On Mama. And John Mayer, who I often think doesn't get enough credit, he owns the electric guitar. He is a wizard. And we heard I Don't Need No Doctor. And followed it up with Montrose, Rock Candy, Dirty Honey with Scars, Joanne Shaw Taylor, Here Comes the Flood, and closed it out with someone I also really, really enjoy seeing. I've seen a bunch of great shows by her in this area at festivals here, and she did a banging show in Ridgeway a couple of years. Samantha Fish with Watch It Die. Let's get right back into it. Let's slide back into the groove that moves you. Here's Robin Trower with Rolling Stoned.

Well, it's like Groundhog Day all over again. It's the midnight hour here at Kodo Telluride and KOOK Ridgeway, which means Saturday is slowly surrendering to Sunday, and that's going to do it for me. I'm glad that you were here. Let's catch up on the final set. We heard Robin Trower with Two Rolling Stoned, the Rees Brothers with Corner Store, White Light Cemetery on a Dime, Johnny Lang with Before You Hit the Ground, Mother Love Bone, This Is Shangri-La, Red Medicine with The River, slipped in another one from Dorothy, a band I really like, with Freedom, the Georgia Thunderbolts, Lend a Hand, kind of a trippy one from Sienna Root, Good and Bad, Pokey LaFarge with Fine to Me, Cat Clyde, Papa Took My Totems, the Allman Brothers Band with Old Friend, and closed it out with the pretty reckless Take Me Down. Now I got a book, but keep it tuned right here for the music you need to lightly flavor whatever you're getting into tonight. This is Razor Blaze, and I'll be back in 2 weeks. Until then, remember, we are all consciously connected. So spread the love, y'all. Peace.

0: When we understand people, their cultures, and their challenges, we feel more connected. This is Jason Beaubien from NPR News. 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
1: In Western Darfur, near the border with Chad, goats, cows, and donkeys wander amid the shacks people have built in this array. Arab militias killed my four brothers, he says. They took my money and chased me away. I used to have 40 cows and some camels and horses, he says. They've all been taken by these militias.
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2: Ooh, baby.
1: Ooh, baby. Colorado, we like it high.
2: Yeah.

Hi, I'm Dr. Lanre Falusi with today's tip for kids from the American Academy of Pediatrics. 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
0: 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A big squish party. Crushes mush. Yuck soup delight. Say thank you very much. All right, kids, come on in the kitchen here. We're going to get this bowl.
1: Okay.
0: This blender. We're going to put all this stuff in there.
1: We're
0: going to smash it all. See what color it turns. And then eat it. Remember one thing's friend.

Yeah, hello. 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Tschüssi!

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Willie, when I was a small boy on that cotton farm down in West Tennessee, I used to sit around my little Sears guitar. There was a song that grew to be a part of my bones, and I do it kind of slow, something like this. Lord, I am sitting here wondering would a matchbox hold my clothes?

0: water came up in less than 5 minutes. Soon I discovered it. Before I knew it was up to here, I had to get to the head. It rushed through.
1: What? You knew the hurricane was coming, I assume. What were you expecting to happen?
0: I was expecting light flood, not nothing as threatening like what we saw today. I thought it was going to be light flood because of the drainage system in New Orleans.
2: We just need some help out here. It is so pitiful.

son leave, I was so proud to turn 3, but he will never get the chance to turn 4. I'm Nicole Hughes, Levi's mom, and during a family vacation, he slipped out a door unnoticed and drowned in a pool. My son was missing for less than a minute. Drowning is quick and it's silent. It's also preventable. Please talk with your pediatrician about how to keep your child safe.

Good morning. You are listening to KOTO Telluride and KOOK Ridgeway. My name is Caitlin. I'm filling in for Yvette this week, and you are listening to Second Star from the Right. It is currently 41 degrees and clear skies in Telluride. Today we're looking at a sunny day with some scattered showers and thunderstorms, mainly after 4 p.m. this afternoon. You're going to get some increasing clouds, but the high should be near 64 today. Pretty calm winds until this afternoon. They could get up to 5 mph. And the chance of precipitation today is looking at 30%. Again, you're listening to KOTO Telluride. This is Caitlin, second star to the right.

sometimes God shows you something in secret, and even though he makes you watch somebody else use the very thing that he gave you, that it doesn't mean he forgot about what he put in your hand. And most of us would have thrown our rod away and said, I guess you have no use for my rod. I guess my rod has no power. But I hear God saying that somebody in this room needs to go back and grab the thing that God said was anointed for this journey. Because just because God hasn't used it yet, it doesn't mean that you're not going to come up on the moment where God says, now I need you to pull from what I gave you. Now it's your turn to use that rod to do the impossible. God uses Moses' rod at the Red Sea at a time when it seemed like they were trapped to remind Moses that while power is moving, I want you to understand that there's still power in your hand.

Good morning. You are listening to KOTO Telluride and KOOK Ridgeway. This is Caitlin. I'm filling in for Yvette today, Sunday, May 24th, on Second Star to the Right. Taking a quick peek at the job line, it looks like there's something in here. San Miguel County is hiring. This was posted on the 11th, so there might be some updates, and I'll give you the contact to check for updates, but it looks like they are hiring for the following positions: full-time, year-round, including competitive pay, flexible schedules, and generous benefits package. Looking for a light equipment operator, a heavy equipment operator, a data collector or appraiser level 1, 2, or 3, correctional officer, emergency dispatcher, looking for a deputy sheriff, deputy clerk, and a noxious weed technician. To explore the jobs, you can contact www.sanmiguelcountyco.gov/jobs. 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This is Second Star to the Right.

Good morning. You are listening to KOTO Telluride, KOOK Ridgeway. This is Caitlin filling in for Yvette on Sunday, May 24th. Good morning, good morning. I hope that your morning is off to a gentle start and that you have a very, very good day.

0: was designed for you. You created my hands to be lifted high, so
1: good morning. Thanks for listening to Second Star to the Right this morning. This is Caitlin filling in for Yvette, and you are in tune with listener-sponsored KOTO and KOOK, non-commercial, non-underwritten community radio stations brought to you through the generous support of its listeners. 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

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It's 9 o'clock. We have 60 degrees here at the studio. And the Telluride Mountain film is underway. This Thursday, I got to hear Bridget Crocker discuss her book, The River's Daughter. And in conclusion of it, she made an observation about how lucky we are to live so close to the gentle San Miguel River. And perhaps, she said, that's why the folks here are so kind and gentle. Even the dogs, which I agree with. She's so right. So my set today is inspired by Bridget Crocker, and it's all about rivers. We're going to start out with one from our own local musician, Brendan Forrest, with the San Miguel. Thanks so much for tuning in today.

takes a call at the front of the sun. Nothing like an end to make you feel like you won. There's something funny about feeling like you're done when a glimmer's pulling past, yeah. Heard an echo from a lover passing, sound like crowing, listen like a laughing. Nothing ever changed, but still a distraction from a love that'll never go. I got these mornings like I got these mornings.

is 9:30, and we have 66 degrees. All right, you've been listening to Field Notes Radio and my river set for this Mountain Film Sunday. Up next, I've got a double dose of Sam Bush, dedicated to a new friend, an old Telluridian, Craig. Craig and Lexi are celebrating 52 years of marriage, and it's also Sam Bush's 52nd year to play here in Telluride Town Park for the Bluegrass Fest. Coincidence? I don't know. Here's Circles Around Me by Sam Bush, followed by Angel of Telluride for Craig.

Happy 52nd anniversary to Craig and Lexi, and also Sam Bush, to you too. I've got the news coming up at 10. Stay tuned for the community calendar. And the Bones of J.R. Jones up next.

All right, this is Goth Babe. They are going to be playing at the Alibi tonight for Mountain Film pass holders. Show starts at 9. All right. 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Today is Sunday, May 24th. Happy birthday to Priscilla Presley, Roseanne Cash, Tommy Page, Bob Dylan, Patti LaBelle, Tommy Chong, Queen Victoria, Nell Campbell, Woolley Chapel, Toby Baird, Peter Israel, Julius Prager, Susan Jacobson, Rosa Phelps, Christine Bennett, and Karen Bayer. 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Put the music back up for a sec.

right, I have a birthday to add. Happy birthday to Catherine Wallace Knowles. All right, thanks so much for calling in with that birthday request. All right, we're going to start over with this first piece of community calendar. TMBOA presents live music in the Mountain Village Plazas all summer long. Today, Sunday, May 24th, Bob Heminger will be back in Heritage Plaza, and the super awesome Tyler Simmons will be playing 5 to 7 p.m. at Sunset Plaza. 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The Wilkinson Public Library hosts a very special screening of Skateboard, a film by George Gage, at 6:30 p.m. in the program room. Skateboard, 1978 PG, 97 minutes long, was the first feature film to depict the height of the 70s skateboard craze. Many refer to it as the Bad News Bears of the sport. It's also the first film Telluride local George Gage ever made. 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That was last Wednesday. During the regular season, the Lawson Hill route operates every 45 minutes, beginning at 6:25 a.m. and ending at 11:40 p.m. All other route schedules remain the same. 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Real-time bus tracking is available through the free transit app, downloadable on any device. Wilkinson Public Library's youth area is getting a makeover and will be closed from June 1st to September 1st for remodel. All programming and events will continue as scheduled. 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You may find the full community calendar at codo.org. And now I have the weather. All right. We have, currently at the Purple House on Pine, it is a lovely 70 degrees. Everywhere else, it is 60 degrees right now. A stray shower or thunderstorm is possible. Early, cloudy, high near 60, winds west at 5 to 10 miles an hour. Tonight, we're looking at 43 degrees. A stray shower or thunderstorm is possible. Early, and some clouds. The low will be 43. All right. What we got here. I think that is it for the news. Up next at 11, we do have New Dimensions. Circles of Listening and Healing with Ann Scott will play until noon. Then Bootsy's Boombox comes in. At 2 o'clock, the Blue Dog Radio is back. And 4 o'clock, Pandora's Box with Lady Di. I know they both got some special sets prepared for you and your listening pleasure today. 6 o'clock, Sunday Evening Classical, and 9 o'clock is King B. Start your day off tomorrow with a Valley Sound, followed by NPR, and 9 o'clock, Laurel Canyon.
This is Field Notes Radio. Thanks so much for tuning in to my Rivers set this Sunday. All right, we have got some Trout Steak Revival brighter every day. Here we go.

woke up this morning about 4:15, grabbed my cap and bag and slipped out the door, hooked up my tractor to the U-Haul hitch, went and picked up Vince and we headed out to peep the sitch. Figured we'd try to get into some smallies in the Clearwater. Praying there wasn't nothing to get snagged up on. So we're cruising somewhere near Little

to squeeze the mustard. Uncle Vinny said, wow. Then I saw the lights flash, my heart sank down, and a man strolled up with a real nice lean, and I rolled down my window and he smelled my weed. He said, I'm Officer Looper, the Tennessee State Trooper, and I'll take your license and your registration and your grass. I guess it was only a matter of time. He said, where are you heading? I said, to catch some bass. He said, step on out onto my magnifying glass. He made me watch his fingers and touch my nose. And then he made me count to 30, but then he let me go. Made my day. I reckon it was a little catch and release. So that there's my story, and I want you to know, if you're gonna go fishing, you better take her slow. Better look both ways and keep her in line. Let this be a lesson to you and your partners in crime. Always watch your 6 and 9. Don't roll through the stop sign. You don't always need to make the verses rhyme. Don't be mixing liquor with your wine.

All right, this is the Fretliners. They are going to be on the Durango Bluegrass train next weekend. Sounds like a blast with the High Country Hustle, Lightweight Travelers, the Brother Santos. What a good time. That's going on in Durango on the Bluegrass train. May 28th, 29th, and 30th starts at noon next weekend.

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Thanks for joining me today. Keep it tuned in to KOTO 91.7 and KOK 90.3. At noon, Bootsy's Boombox plugs in, and it's always a treat. So stay tuned for that. Thanks. Bye. Here's New Dimensions.

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It is only through a change in human consciousness that the world will be transformed. The personal and the planetary are connected. As we expand our awareness of mind, body, psyche, and spirit, and bring that awareness actively into the world, so also will the world be changed. This is our quest as we explore new dimensions.

0: Our busy, fast-paced lives can feel like we're constantly juggling, keeping a roof over our heads, keeping up with current affairs, and running a myriad of errands just to keep things on an even keel. In the midst of all of this activity, taking time to sit in a circle with others can seem like a huge commitment. Yet such gatherings offer something deeply restorative, a chance for genuine listening that helps us move beyond feelings of fragmentation and isolation. Our guest today, Ann Scott, has spent many years leading circles with women who are unhoused, marginalized, or in transition. Despite facing enormous challenges, these women come together to listen to one another and to themselves, and in doing so, rediscover their inner wisdom. Through these circles, they reconnect to the love, joy, and creativity that resides at the heart of our shared humanity. Ann Scott is the founder of Dream Weather Foundation and has led workshops and retreats for women from diverse communities and organizations around the country and around the world. Her work centers on restoring the connection between feminine wisdom and social change, and on exploring the healing power of dreams. She's spoken to audiences across the U.S. and internationally, from Switzerland to India, and is the author of several books, including Women, Wisdom, and Dreams, and Listening Circles, Seeding Life, a Guide to Facilitating Women's Circles in Community, and Finding Home, Restoring the Sacred to Life, Stories of Women in Homelessness and Transition. So please join us for the next hour as we explore the healing that emerges when stories are shared and heard within a safe, sacred space of a circle. With our guest, Ann Scott, I'm Justine Willis-Toms. Welcome to New Dimensions. Welcome, Ann.
1: Thank you, Justine. It's a real pleasure to be here.
0: It's a pleasure to have you and be talking about this just grand subject. First of all, I would love for you to share, what was your motivation? I know that you work with many different circles, but today I'd really like to focus on these women who are in tremendous transition and who maybe have been living in a shelter. So how did you start working with these marginalized women?
1: Well, thank you for that question. It started when I was giving a presentation to a gathering of women. It was a fundraiser for the nonprofit, and I was explaining the nature of this work. And there was a woman there, and she kept asking, how does it work? And who is it good for? Who is it useful for? And so I went up to her afterwards and I tried to explain, and she still was not sure. And so she told me she was on the board of a women's shelter, and would it help there? And I said, of course it would. I actually didn't know for sure, but my hunch was that this could be a very, very incredibly helpful support for the women. So I was connected there. I had a pilot program for 10 weeks, and that 10 weeks turned into 10 years.
0: So going into it, Ann, you hadn't tried it before. So there you are, your first session. Do you recall that first session?
1: I recall it intimately. The first session was actually meeting the women. There were about 50 women in a large room. And the program director wanted me to meet with them first and then say what we're doing. And so she pushed me into the room, basically. And I saw this sea of faces looking at me. And I had extreme doubts for a moment whether this was really could be of help. And then I realized that all I could do would be to speak to them as if I was speaking to any woman who was in need. And I spoke about the sacred. I said at one point that they each have a sacredness within them. The room went completely silent, and I watched the clock ticking in the back, and it was like a moment out of time. There was total silence, and something reached the women. I don't think any of them had ever been told that they are sacred in their entire lives. And so that was the beginning. And afterwards, a young woman came up and asked if she could tell me a dream. And from her dream, I knew that this was going to work. Because she said, I had this dream. The psychologist didn't understand it. The therapist didn't understand it. The social worker didn't understand it. But what you just said makes total sense to me.
0: Mm.
1: It was very simple, but it was not, it wasn't for analysis. It was really pointing to the fact she had a very strong link with her ancestors.
0: How lovely, how lovely. And I imagine it takes bravery in some way to just sit in the silence. And when you describe that profound silence, mm-hmm. and the temptation to just jump in and kind of do something at that point, but you allowed that silence. So where did that come from for you? What was your training to allow you to just be in silence?
1: Well, my training has been many years on a Sufi path, and I was introduced to something that was already very familiar to me. And it was about silence and about holding a room full of people, holding a room full of women in my awareness, in my heart, and not being afraid of the silence. It only lasted maybe 30 seconds to a minute, maybe. But in that space, there was something that touched their hearts, and they could trust me, and they could begin to explore what this women's circle might be.
0: Well, maybe it was, and partly your not only experience, but you're showing up in an authentic way.
1: Yes.
0: And when you talked about the sacredness of all the women there, it wasn't just words. I think that they probably felt it, that the truthfulness of your being when you said that to them.
1: Yes, I think you're right. I felt very vulnerable standing up there. And I realized there was nothing I could say that had to come from a completely bare place in me. Not that I knew something or I was particularly knowledgeable and I could teach them something. No, it had to be something very, very true and authentic in me. And that was the only way I could reach them.
0: So after that session with all of them, then you did some smaller circles. I imagine not all 45 of them showed up to the circle, but then you started a circle. And how many women showed up for that first circle?
1: Typically 12,
0: mm-hmm.
1: sometimes smaller, sometimes a little bit larger, but that was right. It was in a small room. It worked. It was just right. Many of the women felt uncomfortable being in a circle and sharing from a deeper place. And so the intimacy of a small circle like that made them feel safe.
0: And let's talk about just the way you structure the circle itself. And you mentioned safe. And I guess that that's really part of the whole way of conducting a circle is to create a safe container. So how do you go about that?
1: It's both an inner and an outer container. The outer container is basically, this is what we're going to do in the hour. If you feel uncomfortable, you're welcome to leave. We're going to have a 5-minute meditation. And if this is too much for you, then you can just sit there in any way you want. Nothing that you share will go anywhere else. And we're going to listen to each other. This is not a place of fixing, of giving advice. We are listening to each other. And in that listening, something inside you will be heard and met. There's other things that I would say, but that helped to create a sense of structure. This is what we're going to be doing. You're free to leave if you want. And an invitation. Come try this. This is not your usual circle. And then the inner circle, the inner expression of creating a sense of safety is that I have learned to hold a group of women in my heart. And that's not something esoteric or special. It's just you hold them. You hold whoever's sitting with you in love with your heart. It's very basic.
0: And when you say that, it's like a dual sort of thing, that you're both holding that space, and that's in an internal process for your way of being with them, but you're beaming out that holding, and then you're also allowing. So it's kind of a dual process that you're allowing whatever to rise up and not to reject it or judge it. Or and I remember you wrote something about there was one woman who came to the circle and she said, "Oh, do I have to be positive?
1: Yes.
0: You know, are you going to expect me to just be la, la, la, la, la, so positive? Or are you going to suggest ways to fix me?" And she came to the circle with that kind of attitude. And how did you assure her?
1: I said, "No, that you don't have to think positively here. You know, you just need to be real. And you can try it. And if you don't like it, that's totally fine. And you're welcome to leave the circle." And so she decided she would give it a try. She said, "Well, I've never meditated before." So she gave it a try, and something happened within her. She was able to touch a sense of calm and self-acceptance that perhaps she's never experienced. And this gave her the trust that she could.
0: I know that you suggest that people only speak about their experience so that they don't go on into their philosophy or anything. But if they speak from their experience and that authenticity, that has a power unto itself. Would you agree with that?
1: Oh, absolutely. And sometimes if someone is going off on a tangent, I just need to say, we're really speaking about our own experiences. And they go, okay. Many people are not used to that. They're used to speaking about ideas or concepts. But you just keep going back to one's own experience.
0: All right, let's suppose you're going into a circle and you can feel, oh, this one isn't going to be easy. You can feel some anxiety in the room or busyness or even resistance or something. Mm-hmm. So when that happens, how do you then handle that?
1: The best thing that I could do is to set the tone. And so I speak about what this is and how simple it is. And how it can help each of them and me, how it can help us to be still, to be quiet, to listen, and to be able to turn our attention to what we hear within ourselves. I have experienced that resistance, not so much there, but in another place in Baton Rouge. And the resistance, I totally understand, was so great because of so much harm has been done in many of these women's experiences. And so I just prayed in that moment. I just prayed because all I could do would be to listen to the kind of story that might touch them, that might make them feel like this is not a personal issue, that this is a global, collective situation where women or aspects of the feminine have been so dismissed. And so I told a story about being in a United Nations conference, peace conference, and how I heard stories of suffering from women all over the world. It was 4 days of just the reality of living in war zones and checkpoints. And as I told this story, I saw people begin to relax. The women, crossed legs, unfolded, the arms tightly held, relaxed. And they could see that this is not a personal, solely a personal issue. And that we are here to just support what is of real value within each of them, which is their sense of own inner knowing. And so when we got to the afternoon and this place in Baton Rouge, it was a shelter there. And in the afternoon, after lunch, we came back for a silent meditation, just 8 minutes maybe. And something extraordinary happened. And the women were able to reach this place of deep rest, or some even described it as a feeling of light, lightness. And they said, "What was that?" And I said, "That was you. That's who you are." And the whole atmosphere changed. It took hours. We don't realize the protection that we've created for ourselves and have had to create. And yet now I feel there's such a need to restore this honoring of the native or innate wisdom that lives in all women, and of course all of us, men and women alike. But I feel this work with women is really extremely important at this moment.
0: Oh, yeah, well, I agree. And, you know, I'm just reminded that there is very little silence in our lives. And I'm thinking of women who live in shelters. It's probably pretty noisy. And a lot of us might be intimidated by just being in silence, so to speak. And I there's a quote that you have shared from an Aleut, right? Elder Larry
1: Makulia.
0: He said, "Silence opens us to our innate intelligence." Mm-hmm. And so please share with us your experience of that.
1: I love that quote because it's so simple and so unadorned and so accessible. I have seen that. And I sometimes mention that quote. And I remember at one shelter in Sonoma County, a very noisy shelter. And people told me that, women told me that they couldn't sleep very well, and they certainly couldn't dream because the noises. And so we had our little circle there. I had a program. And one of the women surprised me. She came into the room, this is my own bias, wearing pink curlers. She was an older woman, a head full of pink curlers. And I thought, I wonder why she's here. You know, I just, it was my own judgment, I think. And so after the silence, I looked around, you know, peace be with us. Just a moment before I opened my eyes for a second, which I don't usually do, and I saw this woman with her head back with the deepest expression of peace. So stunned me. And when I said, we have time to share if you'd like, and this woman said, I can't believe that my whole life I have never looked inside. I have never spent time in this quiet with myself. I started working at 13 and I had to work until now. And she was in her 60s. And so she said, I saw a bush, completely dried, shriveled bush. And she said, what does that mean? And I said, well, maybe you can water it now. And she asked me how. And I said, water it with your attention and your love. And this is what happened over time. She watered this part of herself and it began to grow and restore, regenerate. And she became very different in her expression and her being. She was able to touch something real and true that nourished her for the first time in her life. I didn't know you could look inside. I've heard that so many times.
0: But you gave her the opportunity.
1: Yeah.
0: And that reminds me, when you do circle, you often have a meditation. Now, that might be very intimidating to certain people who have never tried it. And they might be really, really fidgety. But so how do you bring meditation into the circle?
1: I mentioned that we were going to have a 5-minute meditation. I ask if anyone's meditated before, and some have, some haven't. And then I describe a really simple meditation. And I always say, if there's a different way that you'd prefer to be in the silence, please do, or just sit there quietly. And they're very willing. This is what surprised me. Because there's so much noise in their lives and the shelter, for them to have a quiet place is so deeply nourishing. And I don't think we understand that in this culture.
0: Mm-hmm.
1: We don't. You don't have to do anything, but you provide a space that is without judgment for quiet, honoring that place within themselves. And I remember after that, I call it a workshop in Baton Rouge that was with women in the shelter. And I wrote to the program director 3 weeks afterwards, just checking in to say, how's it going and how was it for the women? And she wrote back a sentence that rings in my heart. And she said, the women love the silence. And so they did. They started having a 15-minute silent meditation every morning in the shelter. We don't know this. There's obviously so much that has to be done in order to meet people's needs and to care for them. But this other component so nourishes a place that the only place where they can draw their strength from and clarity.
0: I'm thinking, Anne, as you speak about that, there, you know, many of us who meditate, you know, daily in our own lives, and we're, you know, alone and do our meditation. But I'm just getting the picture of them coming together for this silent meditation that they're choosing, of their own choosing. Mm-hmm. And the power, I've never thought about this before, but the power of sitting in silence and meditation together is a very different energetic than doing it all by yourself in your own home. Do you have any thoughts on that?
1: I do feel that it's a different

0: it's a different experience. I feel that there's a sense of being held when you do it together. A sense of something larger than the individual holding everyone in this really most sacred way. And when I use the word sacred, I don't mean special or esoteric. I just mean very ordinary way of honoring life and honoring their lives, no matter what they've experienced or what difficulties they come in with.
1: And I know that you do, when you do a meditation and you're guiding it a bit in the circle, and I think that these circles normally are about 1 hour in length. So it keeps people, their attention. I mean, if it's going all day, they might not show up. But if for an hour, taking an hour out might be quite doable in many ways. So I'm also thinking about that meditation and the guiding that you give. You do something called a heart meditation, which is just so beautiful. And in a moment, I'd love to ask you about that meditation and what that entails when we come back. And I want to just remind our listeners, I'm speaking with Ann Scott, author of many books, including Listening Circles, Seeding Life, A Guide to Facilitating Women's Circles in Community, and also Finding Home, Restoring the Sacred to Life, Stories of Women in Homelessness and Transition. And if you want to know more about her work, you can go to her website, dreamweather.org. 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
1: I'm speaking with Ann Scott, author of many books, including Listening Circles, Seeding Life, A Guide to Facilitating Women's Circles in Community. So, Ann, I mentioned something about the heart meditation that you do as a guided meditation. And would you share that with us, please?
2: I'd be happy to do that. This is a meditation that I have done for 30 years. And it's very simple. And the essence of this meditation is that it works with love. And this might be something that you would think is not appropriate to bring to circles where there's real challenges, acute challenges in women's lives. However, when I say, think of someone or something that you love, or something in nature, what's the quality to it? Is it soft? Is it gentle? Is it awe-inspiring? There must be something, or it just could be a love for a

0: pet, but everyone can feel this quality of love in some way. And the women don't seem to have a problem with that. They can find something, like 98% of the time. So I say to catch hold of that feeling and just put it in your heart. And then as thoughts come to your mind, just like pebbles being dropped into a pond, just let them go into the heart. You don't pay any attention to them or feelings. You just rest in this place in the heart. And it's very simple. And so we're going to relax into that place for 5 minutes. And that's basically it. There's more I can...
1: That really captures it. And I love the idea that it's not that long a meditation, especially for beginners. 5 minutes. You've expressed in your writing in how people have really been moved in just those 5 minutes. And when they start to come out of it and you ask if there's anyone that would like to share, and that's just an invitation, it's not required. People just start sharing in a deep, deep way, I think, as you've described it.
0: My intention is to help link up, help the women to relink back to themselves, back to really something so essential that gets cut off. And for most of us, we've had life experiences that can cut us off from this place of that's whole. And so this gives them an opportunity to, one, know that there is this place within them that exists, that is untouched by their life experiences. I mean, this is a huge revelation to know that there is a place that's intact no matter what you've gone through. And I think this is very much an aspect of understanding what a feminine principle would be.
1: And I know that you speak about the feminine principle as something that's needing to be encouraged and really sought after and expressed in the world today more than ever. So I'd love for you to speak about the feminine principle and what that means to you.
0: To me, it means that there is a place within us that is deeply connected to life, to our own heart, and to a sense of service for all of life and for the earth. These are all aspects of the feminine that understand relationships to each other, to oneself, and to the life around us. And there's something so simple that we can offer, and not just in shelters, but just in our daily lives, or just in small groups of gathering with friends, or in different venues. There is something so important about holding this quality, this honoring of what is sacred. You will not see that in the news. You will not see that in so much that's being broadcast, so much division, so much bombards us, really. Uh-huh. And it's really difficult to hold one's own. I do feel that. And yet when we're together, or when we even connect with each other about this understanding, then there's a strength that rises up. And this is not just needed, but it's essential now. Mm-hmm. Because we are at such a risk of losing something so precious that lives in us, that lives in life, that lives in how we relate to each other. And it helps to stand up in the midst of forces, I guess you could say, the collective forces of great uncertainty, great fears. And this is something else. This gives us strength to what nourishes life. And we have to nourish life. Life, our lives, we're hungry for that. And we don't know. Some often we don't know how to nourish the soul, basically.
1: Mm.
0: So, if that answers your question.
1: Yes, yes. And I was just imagining, as you were speaking about that, how gathering together would really enhance that in the sacredness of life, and to bring in that part that we're surrounded by it, but we might not notice. We notice our body ailments, but might not notice that. I don't know if there's a question here, but do you have any comment on that?
0: The most important thing now, I feel, is to keep alive our sense of joy. It does not exclude suffering. And if it's as simple as going outside in the morning and listening to a bird singing, something is touched, connection is made, we're not alone. And that joy is like nourishment, is like food. I remember a number of years ago, and I had a dream in the night. I just heard these words: there has to be enjoy. In other words, you have to enjoy yourself. This is not serious. Yes, it is serious. It is very serious. However, you need to enjoy the beauties of life. A tree, the sound of a bird, music, the taste of fresh bread. These are all aspects of life that sustain us and we can give gratitude for. And that keeps us human and alive. Otherwise, we can get very dry and we can get lost. You know, always in the last 30 years, my dreams, my understanding has been, no matter what the difficulty is, to look toward what is growing. Look to the new green shoots that are rising up out of the soil. And that's really a lot of where my work came from, that while I could look and see what's being dismantled and destroyed, I wanted to work with what was emerging. And that's what I do when I'm sitting with women. What is emerging in them? What's coming alive? These are like gifts. They're like seeds that I feel that we're almost given at times of need. And what can we, just like that woman in the shelter, what can we water? What can we nourish for the future? And so that's my response to what you were saying.
1: Oh, thank you. Thank you. I'm thinking, as you're speaking about that, about bringing the sacred into the ordinary tasks of our life. And I know you have a story about when you went to Hong Kong and you were a vegetarian and you had a lot of meals that were having to accommodate that when you were with a group of people. And you had an experience of something very ordinary that really changed your life somehow. Can you share that story?
0: Thank you for that question. I was living in Hong Kong and I was doing a job in China to participate in one of the first tour groups, foreign tour groups that went there. And I wasn't actually vegetarian, but I was a little suspicious of what I was being served at that time. I saw a lot of things I didn't recognize. So I requested vegetarian food. And I was the only one. And I got that every single hotel, every single inn for 14 days. Peanuts, cabbage, and white rice. But on the last day, we were at a small rural inn, and everyone got fed except me. I was just going to, at that point, get some food from someone else, some of their vegetables. And at that point, a man who was the cook walked through the kitchen doors with a tray of 12 dishes that were steaming and radiating, scintillating in color and beauty. And he walked over to my table and he put the food down and said where everything came from. This came from the local forest. Those mushrooms came from the fields over there. And then he bowed to me. And this is what happened, Justine. He bowed to me and he said, I have not been able to cook vegetarian food for many years when I was able to work in a monastery. And he bowed again and he left. And I had never been bowed to before. And it wasn't me that he was bowing to. He was bowing to something that he saw in me. And perhaps he thought I was a Buddhist practitioner. It didn't matter. There was such respect. And so I could barely eat the food. I was so shaken. And I can't explain why someone bowing to me would do this, but it was such a revelation to me that we could treat each other in that way. And so that night, I went to sleep, or tried to go to sleep, a little bit disturbed by the experience. As I was falling asleep, I saw him bow in before me. And I shook my head. It was strange. It was like watching a movie inside. And this happened all night long. I would fall asleep. I'd see the bowing. And all night, my heart started softening. And I wept. Because all the layers of protection and defense was melted by this single act. So after that night, I was a changed person, but I didn't speak about it for 10 years. But he recognized the sacred in me, not my personality or anything like that. And that is what my work is about. It's recognizing that in everyone, but especially in the women that I work with. It's like a deep reverence for life. And I didn't know that was possible. So I learned a different way of being, and my heart was tenderized.
1: Wonderful. Wonderful. I really imagine when you facilitate a circle, in some ways, you are invisibly bowing to all of the women and men in the circle itself. And that's what you convey to them by your energetic being. And I think you add to that story, because it was quite a few years later. You had two children by this time. And you're a very, very busy mother with two young kids. And, you know, you'd come down and you'd be fixing breakfast and you would be rushing to get it on the table and all of that. And there was a point when you stopped and kind of recalled that moment in Hong Kong. And can you describe how that shifted the way that you were serving food to your children?
0: Because I was working as a journalist at that time, and I was going into a lot of different hotels and restaurants to write about them in the kitchens, whether they be very lowly street stalls or whether they be four-star hotels. But I noticed in every single kitchen, there was an altar of incense and some oranges or some rice wine. The kitchen was a sacred place. I did not grow up that way. Mm. That came to me as such a shock that you could bring that into the kitchen. And so I began to orient myself in a different way and maybe just put a vase of flowers so that I knew I was not just coming in and serving up food, that I had to have at least a moment of awareness of breathing and of cooking with as much love as I could.
1: I remember years ago, I made a dinner for Bina and Dr. Haridas Chaudhry, who mm-hmm. was the founder of the Institute of Integral Studies. They were at my house, and I served them whatever I served them. And it was vegetarian, I believe. I hope it was. And I remember Bina saying to me, "Oh, this is so lovely. I can feel the love that you put into this meal." And that shocked me mm-hmm. because it really encouraged me to do just what you're saying, to notice any time we put food together, either for our own nourishment or for others, if we give a component of love to that and appreciation and gratefulness to be able to do it and to be able to feed ourselves or feed another, that energy goes into that food. There's something there. I mean, just last night, I was part of a Seder at my local synagogue. And talk about sacredness. Of every bite that we took was just filled with sacredness. And you could feel it in the whole room. So this is what I'm talking about. Our ordinary activities are not separate from mm-hmm. the sacredness of life. And I know that you also are a proponent of that.
0: Yes. To weave that back into our lives, I think, is an act that goes far beyond what we can see. We don't realize how much the things around us need us and need our awareness as much as we need them.
1: I would love to talk about the concept of longing. I remember years ago it came up in a circle, and I came across a quote when I was researching this interview, and I cannot find for the life of me where I found this quote, but maybe you can help me with that. But it's about the power of longing. And the quote is, "Longing is a magnet that draws down grace." Oh. Do you recall that quote? And
0: I do, but I don't know where it came from.
1: You don't know where it came from either, but isn't it lovely? It feels true.
0: Yes, it is. And if we dare to live our longing and not psychoanalyze it or put it in some other category, but just really allow our hearts to have that longing, something can meet us. Grace can meet us. That longing makes us so vulnerable. And it's not anything outer. It's this deep aloneness, really. And yet, it does draw down the grace. And I know that I didn't recognize longing for many years. I didn't know what it was. And then I remember having a dream, and in the dream, someone told me, what you thought of as depression is actually longing. And he said, I have loved you since before time.
1: When we're in a circle of people who are authentically expressing their own longing, you state, I think, somewhere in your writing that that unites us. That brings us together. It's something that we all can feel when someone truly expresses what they're longing for. It just puts us back on our heels in some ways.
0: I remember a lovely young woman in a shelter down in Petaluma many years ago, and she spoke a lot, kind of meandering for about 20 minutes, and that's rare that we allow someone to talk that long. And when she finished, it was so clear that she has all her life had this longing but didn't understand what it was. And so at the end, she said, I have always had this, but I didn't realize it. I had it as a girl when I looked out to the ocean in Mexico. And then I lost it, and I've been looking for it. And she said, you've given me a word. You've given me a language. And now I have it, this peace. And she said, everyone should have this peace. And she kept saying, you've given me a language. So we don't even know what this is, except when we read a Rumi poem. But collectively, that's not something that we speak about.
1: Yes. Yes. And even just when people really take that word into their heart, just a single word can transform us completely. I mean, being in a 5-minute meditation can just work miracles in our lives. I know that you have seen this.
0: Mm-hmm.
1: So I love the idea of being deep witness to one another. That how encouraging that is.
0: Mm-hmm.
1: If we really are present and witness another person's longing, it just infuses our own lives so tremendously. And so I just, if you can take a moment to just say the power of witnessing one another.
0: What comes to mind is that our attention is so crucial. And I know this, I've lived this. We can look at another and see their challenges, or see their darkness even. When I say darkness, I mean places of anger or places of not caring for life. But if we can be witness and attend to what is still whole within them, what is still sacred, then that aspect can grow. Or it may not, but at least we have witnessed it. And I have seen and know experiences where our awareness and attention to the other can help that person to recover what it was that they might have lost.
1: I love that. Thank you. Thank you so much. And thank you for being with us today. I've been speaking with Anne Scott, author of many books, including Listening Circles, Seeding Life, A Guide to Facilitating Women's Circles in Community, and also Finding Home, Restoring the Sacred to Life, Stories of Women in Homelessness and Transition. And if you want to know more about the work of Anne Scott, you can go to her website, dreamweather.org. 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
3: 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What I'm not going to play you is what's next on the queue, which is Tub Thumping by Chumbawamba, which I only realized today is spelled with two A's. Three! Oh my gosh, three A's. Figure out where they are. Text me. And you'll get a prize. But I'm going to start with one that's in my head. As soon as I saw the title, the intro here came into the music started playing. So this is where we're starting today. Thank you so much for tuning in to Bootsy's Boombox. I hope you enjoyed New Dimensions. I always do. Real quick, we found a business debit card for Pure Peak Property Care. On the River Trail this week. If you know anything about that business, have them come and pick it up here at the station. Once again, you're listening to Bootsy's Boombox on KOTO and Telluride. Here's one from Salt, I think from way back, maybe even pre-COVID, in a more optimistic time perhaps, but this song is a bit about heartbreak. This is why, why, why, why, why.

Wow, that is a brand new tune from Oh He Dead, local favorites, in the sense of that they're from the Washington D.C. area, but we love them here. Oh He Dead, that song is called More Than I Needed, and I really dig that. That is a new single from an upcoming album called Vertigo. Check it out. You can pre-save it or pre-order it from all of the places. And this actually does help them as a working band. They all still have day jobs. so that actually does help them. So check it out, man. If you liked that song, which I really did, More Than I Needed is the name of the song by Oh He Dead. Check it out. We also heard from Kirby with Penny, Erykah Badu with Mr. Telephone Man, Hiatus Coyote with Red Room, Green Tea Pang with Mr. Sun, Miss De Sun, and Salt with Why. And we have been listening, you have been listening to KOTO in Telluride and KOOK in Ridgeway in Ouray. And I got another one that is new to me, and I don't think I'm probably pronouncing this name correctly, but this is Jitwam with I'm a Rock. Loving the beat on this song. So let's have some fun.

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1: 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Well, hang on.
2: I didn't turn my mic on. That's what it was. I was like, I can hear it, but just barely through your guys' mics. Okay, it is now 1:03 p.m., just after the hour. But Ben, we're still doing our job because it's time for the translator ID, and you're in tune with listener-sponsored KOTO and KOOK, non-commercial, non-underwritten community radio stations brought to you through the generous support of its listeners. 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And now I can drop my neutral tone and say hello to my guests, Iyana and James.
3: Hey, Claybrook.
2: YP.
4: Thanks for having us.
2: And JVH. What's up, you guys? Y'all came in just to say hey.
3: Yeah, we were just...
2: I'm so glad you did, because otherwise...
4: We just like you.
2: Otherwise, yeah. I'd be hanging here, dancing. My dog is asleep. Oh, yeah, she's not supposed to be here, so the dog's not here. Just
4: there's
2: kidding.
4: No dogs here.
2: But we're just chilling. First half, I was really kind of dancing around a lot. I'm still trying to keep up with my list, but I'll go ahead and admit to the listeners that because I forgot all of my vinyl today and my regular notebook, I'm like, well, we just have to go fully digital. So that's hard. It's a little hard. I have to think a little bit more.
3: Yeah.
2: Yeah. Because usually I bring the vinyl and I just like set it as a safety net.
3: Mm-hmm.
2: Yeah. But today our safety net is a version of Booker T and the MGs, Macklemore Avenue. This is their version of, they're doing Polythene Pam right here. This is their version of Abbey Road. So it's kind of cool.
4: Very cool.
2: While Bearable was out of town, I covered a whole bunch of her shows.
4: I listened to a lot of your Beatles brunch. And
2: yeah.
4: You did her proud.
2: Good. I mean, a lot of them I went by committee and asked other people what... You know, what's a good Beatles cover? But also, it was just easy to find. And
4: yeah.
2: Tom recommended this album to me. And now I know that it exists and I want to find my own copy of it, you know?
3: Yeah. Well, I also think that Bearable does vinyl for her shows.
2: I know. No, yeah. She's really serious about it.
3: Yeah.
2: So, you know. But last week, we did a live version and it was myself, Tom, and Warren.
3: You sang.
2: They were sitting where you guys were sitting. And yeah, so I was like in here. In the cockpit, kind of trying to do it all.
3: I picked up Bearable from the airport, and she was really excited about that.
2: Nice. Yeah, she listened to it and then came in and sang me Oh Darling a couple times.
4: That is perfect.
2: It's very classic Bearable to just, like, walk in, and I'm in my office. I can't see who's coming in. And so I just, like, from down the hall here.
3: Oh, hello.
2: Oh, darling. in her way. But I brought you guys on mic to read the calendar. Because that's also part of the duty of the top of the hour.
4: Yes. We're ready.
2: So let's go for it, Yana. Hit them with the birthdays.
3: All right, yeah, we're going to start with birthdays. If it's your birthday today and we don't say your name, still please have a very, very happy birthday. But you are in a good crew today. It is Priscilla Presley's birthday today, Roseanne Cash, Tommy Page, the Bob Dylan, Patti LaBelle, Tommy Chong, Queen Victoria, Nell Campbell, Woolley Chapel, Toby Baird, Peter Israel, Julius Prager, Suzanne Jacobson, Rosa Phelps, Christine Bennett, and Karen Bayer. And then this is handwritten, Catherine Wallace Knowles.
2: I think it's Knowles.
3: Knowles.
2: Yeah.
3: Speaking of Knowles, shout out to Yellow Rose, who's in her homelands right now.
2: She is. She's in the land of Tejas.
3: Yeah.
2: Indeed.
3: Yes.
2: James, what do actual Texans call it? Texas?
4: Texas.
2: Yeah, they just say Texas.
4: Yeah.
2: Texas. Okay. They don't say Big T. They don't say Lone
3: Star. That sounds
2: Star.
3: So much like something else.
4: Only if they're trying to impress people from right there.
2: Speaking of yesterday's queer meetup, the Big T.
4: Okay, everybody settle down.
2: All right, settle down, settle down. Back to the calendar.
3: All right, TMVOA presents live music in the Mountain Village plazas all summer long. Today, Sunday, May 24th, Bob Hemminger will be back in Heritage Plaza, and Tyler Simmons will be playing 5 to 7 p.m. at Sunset Plaza. 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
2: I'm going to interrupt you real quick just to say, I don't know how many of these I'm going to run, but Joni from TMVOA got me the longest calendar full of dates.
3: Whoa.
2: So basically what our locals need to know is that I want to say it's Thursday through Sunday and probably Wednesday too, because they usually do music during the market on the plaza on Wednesdays.
3: That's right.
2: So I'm going to say Wednesday through Sunday. They're doing live music somewhere up in Mountain Village in one of the plazas.
3: Awesome.
2: They do a great job, and they hire local working musicians for the most part.
3: They do, yeah.
2: Good job.
3: You've been up there a lot.
2: Mini round of applause. Thank you, Joni.
3: Okay, continue. On Tuesday, May 26th, join Katie Swick and Sally Harris Porter with Collaborative Trauma Solutions in a woman's
2: You can be excited group. 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Right, it's okay.
3: I was like, my voice is too happy right
2: now. No, it's okay.
3: In a woman's empowerment group focused on fostering connections with like-minded women and developing deeper connections with yourselves and each other. Katie and Sally will guide the group with relevant topics and supportive tools. So all you have to do is show up with an open mind. Meet at Wilkinson Public Library at 5:30 p.m. Again, this is on Tuesday. And you can sign up at TellurideLibrary.org. Tuesday's busy. At the Wilkinson Public Library, they're hosting a very special screening of Skateboard, a film by George Gage, at 6:30 p.m. in the program room. Skateboard.
2: You don't have to read all that.
3: Okay. It is PG. Was the first feature film to depict the height of the 70s skateboard craze. Many refer to it as the Bad News Bears of the sport. That actually sounds pretty good.
2: Doesn't it make you want to see it?
3: Yeah. It's also the first film Telluride local George Gage ever made. This screening is free. Good to know. And open to the public. But a hat will be passed for donations to provide scholarships. Or is it skaterships? For kids who want to attend Telluride Skateboard Camp and could use a little financial help.
2: Why, thank you.
3: My
2: James, you were once a DJ.
4: Indeed, I was.
2: It's been some time.
3: What was your DJ name?
2: But you're... What was your DJ? It was the radio.
4: The radio. You're listening to the radio.
2: What a dick.
4: It was good. No one liked my show. It was straight up a third bluegrass, a third show tunes, and a third 70s funk. And you could never tell where it was going, and people did not like that.
2: I was
4: going
3: to
2: say.
3: How do you know? They like came up to you and were like...
4: I got phone calls.
2: Yeah.
3: They liked it.
4: I'm working at Boot Doctors. I'm not allowed to change the radio station. You are killing me. Can you please find a lane and stick to it?
2: I probably know the people that made that call. But also, if I had been happily listening to the radio and all of a sudden some show tunes came on out of the blue, I would also call and be like, what are you doing, man?
4: Thank you so much.
2: What are you doing, man?
3: That, do you know how Spotify did, I think it was last year, where they would tell you the age of your, like, listening?
2: Oh, God.
4: 74.
3: 74?
2: Mine was 69.
3: Mine was, like, 9 years old.
4: A lot of Baby Shark?
3: It's, well, yeah, it was Frozen, because I babysit...
2: Dude, don't you know how to not ruin your own algorithm? Come on.
3: No, I guess not. But yeah, that was my year.
2: Whew. All right, let's continue with the calendar with the radio.
4: 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The next People's March is Saturday, May 30th. Speakers are Joss Lifton-Zolene and Scott Upshur.
3: Whoa.
2: Hey, we know him.
3: Yeah.
4: Love Scott. Meet at the courthouse at noon, bring a friend, and bring your signs. Find the full community calendar at kodo.org. And now, the weather.
2: Oh, that's back to me. Oh, I got to look it up. How many years have I done this? 200-something shows.
3: Partly cloudy?
2: Yeah. You're probably right.
4: Claybrook and I actually took our DJ training at the same time back in 2014, 13?
2: Probably 14 or 15. I don't think I picked up any actual shows until 15.
4: Got it.
2: Yeah.
4: Yeah.
2: So more than 10 years, and I still am not ready for the weather when it comes. When it's like, oh yeah, and now the weather, and I'm just never thinking of it.
4: Open a window, fam. It's not hard to find out.
2: Well, I always do love when the DJs are like, and I'll just turn around and see, because you can really audibly hear, and our listeners just did when I turn around. It is currently allegedly 70 degrees on the dot outside. I'm not sure about that because it's a little cloudy. So yeah. I bet it's a little bit cooler than that. Overcast and 55 at the airport. 10% chance of thunderstorms tonight. Low 42 tonight, partly cloudy. Chance of showers through Tuesday. It looks like Wednesday is our next fully sunny day with a high in the 60s. So keep your raincoats about. Classic Mountain Film Memorial Day weekend weather around here. So.
4: I got snowed on a hike yesterday.
2: I bet. Because you got high, and that was your first mistake. JK. All right, friends. Let's do more music. Again, chaos reigns, and I've kind of lost control, but I'm going to try to bring it back. This next one, let's go with a song called Sunday by Dojo Cuts.

All right, folks. At just about 2 minutes to the hour, we're just finishing up here with Bootsy's Boombox on KOTO in Telluride and KOOK in Ridgeway. And, of course, KOTO.org on the interwebs. Blue Dog is in the house. He's going to take you until 4 p.m. when you'll have Pandora's Box with Lady Di. 6 p.m. today, Sunday Evening Classical. And 9 p.m., our boy King B is back in town, and he's coming in to do a fill-in. So tune in. All right, thanks, everybody, for tuning in to Bootsy's Boombox. And it'll be Blue Dog in just about a minute. Have a beautiful Memorial Day weekend.

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All right. 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Hope you're all having a great time. Good to be back. It's been a few shows I've missed off season. And ready to get back into it for the summer. So, very excited about that. So, it's one after two. So, let's get going with some B.B. King. Here is Early Every Morning.

All right, Mr. B.B. King doing early every morning. Got a good show for you this afternoon, I think. Got some folks for you, all kinds of new folks, old folks. We got Albert King, Eric Clapton, Beth Hart. Thank you, Craig, for that recommendation. And she, with Joe Bonamassa, is doing one of my very favorite songs. I got some Buddy Guy with B.B., Nina Simone, Taj Mahal, so it's a good mix this afternoon, I hope. It's Mountain Film Weekend. I've been working the last 3 days, three mornings, as a volunteer, and some really incredible movies out there that people have been doing, so great stuff. All right, here's Albert King doing Oh Pretty Woman.

All right, Mr. Eric Clapton, one of the best out there doing blues in A. This is a new album that came out. I think it's only been a few months. This is acoustic, or not acoustic, but just no singing. There you have it. Good stuff. He's a fantastic guitar player, one of the best in the world ever. All right, Albert King started out with Oh Pretty Woman, and always a great song, great artist. Up next, I've got Beth Hart and Joe Bonamassa doing, as I said, one of my favorite songs, I'd Rather Go Blind. Here you go.

0: and got away with it.
1: Well, thanks a lot. You ain't done so bad yourself, old boy. When I'm pushing up daisies, don't forget, you're still my buddy.

All right, Nina Simone, Since I Fell for You. Buddy Guy and B.B. King doing Stay Around a Little Longer. And we kick that set off with I'd Rather Go Blind by Beth Hart and Joe Bonamassa. All right, change up a little bit. Here's some Taj Mahal for you. She caught the Katie and left me a mule to ride.

Well, how about that? It's almost straight up 3 o'clock. That was Ezra Charles doing 88 Answers to the Blues. Shape I'm In, Reese Winans and Friends. John Lee Hooker, I'm in the Mood. Diana Washington, I'll Drown in My Tears. Diana. Picking on Series, Life by the Drop. This is a bluegrass tribute to Stevie Ray Vaughan. A little different kind of music. Tedeschi Trucks did Part of Me, and we started off with Taj Mahal doing She Caught the Katy and Left Me a Mule to Ride. So, it is time for the action line, which consists of the job line, the lost and found, and the housing line. For the job line, San Miguel County is hiring. The following positions are full-time, year-round, and include competitive pay, flexible schedules, and a generous benefit package. They are looking for a light equipment operator, a heavy equipment operator, data collector or appraiser, 1, 2, or 3, corrections officer, emergency dispatcher, a deputy sheriff, a deputy clerk, noxious weed technician, that is seasonal. To explore job opportunities, compensation benefits, and to apply, contact www.sanmiguelcountyco.gov/jobs. There you go. Let's see if we got another one here. I think we had. Nope, that's all for the jobs. Lost and found on the 8th of May. Found a hand sander. I could use that if you never find the person who owns it. On Alta Lakes Road, call to identify 970-708-1121. Lost on the 14th, a cell phone, broken glass, dark color, ATT iPhone, lost on Tuesday. Contact George Greenbank. George, you lost your phone. Sorry about that. 970-708-5022. On the 16th, found some AirPods. Fall Creek Galloping Goose Bus Stop. 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On the 21st, lost Smathers and Branson Southwest Needlepoint Design Wallet. 518-225-9475. On the 31st, lost a wallet, and it's in parentheses, KAVU. KHUKI with cash and ID and credit cards. Contact Gavin at 970-318-0589. On the 31st, it says May 31st. No, it must be 3rd. How can you have the 31st? Okay. Anyway, lost a wallet with cash and 2 credit cards, Joanna Brown, 970-708-2406. Yeah, somebody made a mistake. Okay, on the 24th, lost an iPhone 15 in clear case, lost on Gondola. Contact Devin, 210-563-8497. And the housing line, we got somebody here. Longtime local couple looking to trade house sitting, care, taking duties, pets, plants, gardening too, in the Telluride Ridgeway zone for the opportunity to live at your home while recovering from foot surgery. May 21st to June 21st are the dates that's needed. Contact Espresso Bob, 970-209-4272. And I believe that is it. Yep, that's all we got. So 4 minutes worth of action line for you. Let you know on this rest of this afternoon, Pandora's Box, Lady Di at 4 o'clock, Sunday Evening Classical at 6 o'clock, King B is filling in at 9 o'clock, Monday, 6 a.m., A Valley Sound, 7 to 8 a.m., NPR's Morning Edition, 9 o'clock, Laurel Canyon. And you are listening to KOTO in Telluride and KOOK in Ridgeway. We do have a, looks like it's a credit card of some kind, I guess. Debit card.
Pure Peak Property Care LLC. I looked them up. I couldn't find them. A phone number for them. But if you know who that is, we got the credit card found on the River Trail on the 20th, and it's here at Kodo. Come by during the week if that's yours. All right, it's time to get back to some more music. And here we go. We're going to do Robin Ford, going to do the Cannonball Shuffle.

All right, that was Elmore James Jr. doing Married Woman Blues. Creedence Clearwater Revival did Feelin' Blue. Bobby Blue Bland did Stormy Monday Blues. John Primer, Blues Behind Closed Doors. And Robin Ford did Cannonball Shuffle. All for you. It's a great afternoon. We've got another half an hour before Lady Di takes over. And so I'm just going to keep playing some music here for you. Beautiful afternoon. It's I guess it's around 60 out there somewhere, and beautiful day, and hope everybody's having a great one, and getting to see some films at Mountain Film, and listen to people talk about their stories of how they put those things together, those documentaries and themes and all that stuff. So pretty cool. Quite a weekend for Memorial Day weekend. All right, here's B.B. King doing Darlin', You Know I Love You.

Yeah, baby, I love you. Come on in and sit on down. Let me talk to you. Take your shoes off.

0: have a drink of Tangeray.
1: All right, that was Johnny Johnson doing Tangeray, one of my favorites. Buddy Guy and Mark Knopfler, where's the next one coming from? The Rolling Stones did Confessing the Blues, and Melvin Taylor and Lucky Peterson did I'll Play the Blues for You, and we kick that off with B.B. King doing Darlin', You Know I Love You, and You Know I Love You, Lady Di.
2: Uh-huh,
1: so, yeah. All right, that's it for the Blue Dog. Lady Di's in the house. She's going to take over for the next couple hours, and we will see you in a couple weeks. So I'm going to sign off with my usual The Thrill Is Gone by B.B. King. Have a great week. Happy Memorial Day weekend.
2: Mountain Film.
1: All kinds of good stuff going on this week. Here you go. Take care.

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1: Well, hello, hello, everyone. This is Pandora's Box. I am Lady Di. I'm going to be here for a couple hours, giving you some nice music, I hope, for a Sunday afternoon of Mountain Film. Here's a little background for that. Somebody we heard Friday. Friday morning at the symposium. Garth Stevenson was live with his cello. And this is something I found of his. So we're going to listen to a little bit of that in the background while I do a couple of updates for you. First of all, the updates on the FCC requirement, as Wayne, my brother-in-law, recorded that earlier, and it has changed. We have the channel 288s are good, channels 207s are good, but channel 208, 100.3 megahertz from translator K262DL in Norwood is more accurate, and channel 91.7 megahertz from Telluride, I believe, is different. We also have another station, for those of you who might not know. KOOK in Ridgeway can be found at 90.3 FM in Ridgeway-Urey area. Yay! Thanks, everybody, for listening. 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

All right. Try to keep that so it doesn't overwhelm me, but that you can hear it. It's beautiful. Today is Sunday, May 24th. Yay. In case you didn't know, it is Memorial Day weekend. And a shout out to all of those family, honoring family who have died in battle. My uncle in World War II. Sure, everyone has some connection there. But birthdays are the following. Life does go on. Priscilla Presley, Roseanne Cash, Tommy Page, Bob Dylan, Patti LaBelle, Tommy Chong, Queen Victoria, Nell Campbell, Willie Chapel, Toby Baird, Peter Israel, Julius Prager, Susan Jacobson, Rosa Phelps, Christine Bennett, Karen Bayer, and once written in here, I believe it is Kat Knowles. All right. Happy birthday to all of you. And many more.

Continuing on, TMVOA presents live music in the Mountain Village plazas all summer long. Hoorah! Today, Sunday, May 24th, Bob Heminger will be back in Heritage Plaza, and Tyler Simmons will be playing 5 to 7 p.m. at Sunset Plaza. 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I'm sure there's a list of who's coming. 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Next. Tuesday, May 26th, Wilkinson Public Library. Of course, our favorite library does so many things. Hosts a very special screening of Skateboard, a film by George Gage. 6:30 p.m. in the program room. Skateboard, circa 1978 and PG, 97 minutes long, was the first feature film to depict the height of the 70s skateboard craze. Many refer to it as the Bad News Bears of the sport. It's also the first film Telluride local George Gage ever made. 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

All right. Smart Transit would like to remind riders that all smart bus routes, by the way, that's San Miguel Authority for Regional Transit, will return to their regular schedules beginning Wednesday the 21st. That was last Wednesday. During the regular season, the Lawson Hill route operates every 45 minutes, beginning at 6:25 a.m. and ending at 11:40 p.m. Yahoo! 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All other route schedules remain the same. And that's roughly every 15 minutes. And then after 8, it goes to every 20, I believe. 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Thank you, Smart. Wilson Public Library's youth area is getting a makeover. We're listening to Concerto for Whale and what's the other part of this? And Organ by Paul Winter. This was done several years ago. It's really quite nice. We'll continue the theme here for a bit. Okay, Wilkinson Public Library's youth area is getting a makeover and will be closed from June 1st to September 1st for remodeling. All programming and events will continue as scheduled. Visit TellurideLibrary.org for details and estimated reopening time. But the programs still go. And the next People's March is Saturday, March 30th. That's next week. Speakers are Joss Lifton-Zolin and Scott Upshur. Meet at the courthouse at noon. Bring a friend and bring your signs. Find the full community calendar at koto.org. And now the weather. Listen to a few whales here.

That's the Oregon part, in case you were wondering. Okay, it is currently 60 degrees at the airport. However, here it at Purple House on Pine is 68. Not so sure that's accurate. We are always a little hot here at the studio. But it is showers in the vicinity. I just got a shower as I walked in. 53% chance of precipitation, and you've noticed the winds have gusted up to 18. So it's going to be nearly the same tomorrow. This is in Telluride, a high of 61. Well, we kind of blew that one. Down to 43 tonight, 59 tomorrow, 41 in the evening. Drops to 24% precipitation, but continues into Tuesday with a thunderstorm, dropping to 54. The rest of the week, though, here in Telluride, looks in the 60s, as low as 63 and as high as 67. Kind of typical for Memorial Day. Let's look at Ridgeway, the other end of the scale. Currently there as 76. And a 66% chance of precipitation. Similar kind of wind situation there. Gusty with the thunderstorms, that's to be expected. Showers. And they'll be in the 70s. Today and tomorrow, rain, possibly. Scattered, maybe. Thunderstorm on Tuesday. And they're in the mid-70s all week. So we are entering a period of some precipitation. Hoo-wee, isn't that good? I'm going to let this run here, Concerto for Whale and Organ. And that is the instrument organ in the background from Whales Alive, Paul Winter and Paul Healy.

All right, just a couple of things here. Hope you are having a good Memorial Day and a great mountain film. It's always a tough holiday, but it is the unofficial beginning of summer, at least for us. The first festival, very cool. Wanted to let you know who's coming up. We've got Sunday Evening Classical, of course, after my show at 6 p.m. 9 o'clock, we've got King B is subbing in. Tomorrow, 6 a.m., Valley Sound. Thank you for coming at 6 a.m. Yikes. 7 to 8, NPR's Morning Edition, followed by 9 a.m., Laurel Canyon. Also subbing. Thanks, Laurel. I have a lost credit card here. Actually, I think it's a debit card. It's found on the River Trail May 20th. That's last Wednesday, so it's been a while. It's here at the office for you to prove it's yours and to pick it up. I will put it in the office. They will be back tomorrow, despite the holiday. Great. So, show is going to have a little tribute to the natural world. And, of course, we're going to start with a little rain dance here from Jesse Wells. And then rivers and trees. And thank you, Mountain Film. It's always wonderful to go to these incredibly inspiring films.

I'm back. Just want to let you know we went to a little Sergio Mendes there from Brazil 66 to help set the mood for a little Neza. Neza is a musician, singer, who presented her film yesterday, La Tierra del Valor. It's the event that surrounds the event of her singing the national anthem at Dodger Stadium in L.A. in Spanish. And the furor before and after as ICE raids were in L.A. And I could not find a copy of that to broadcast to you. So I have chosen Corazón Frío, which is Free Heart, I believe, instead. Enjoy. Let's start that over.

That was lovely. Thank you, Mark Knopfler. Redbud Tree. We have been focusing here at Pandora's Box. Hi, this is Lady Di. Looking at trees, we have the redbud tree, we have the redwood tree with Cam. Trees, Jesse Wells. He's so interesting. Love his songs. Alabama Pines with Jason Isbell. And the 400 unit. Get Along, Kenny Chesney. Preceded by Neza and Corazon Frio. Constant Rain, Sergio Mendez and Brazil 66. Here Comes the Rain Again, Eurythmics with Annie Lennox. Old Pine, Ben Howard. Many Rivers to Cross, Jimmy Cliff. Have You Ever Seen the Rain, Jesse Wells again. And we started with Whale Music. I want to tell you, Garth Stevenson, who started our set, did an amazing job. He's out in a boat with the cameraman, and he's serenading the whales. That's what I would call it anyway. He's got a camera in the water and a microphone in the water and a speaker in the water, so the whales can hear him, and he can hear the whales in his headphones, and it was awesome to see him do that live as well. Not with the whales, but, you know. Anyway, behind him on the screen. That was a hell of a way to start this Mountain Film. Thank you very much to Mountain Film folks and to Garth and whoever thought of that idea. We have been focused on the natural world and also on Memorial Day with a few pep talks like Get Along. A little bit of version in music genre, but, you know, that's Pandora's Box for you. Named for the ghost town of, or abandoned, or whatever, covered by a subdivision now, Pandora's, the town of Pandora, and our Box Canyon. You never quite know what you're going to get. Thank you for joining me. It is 5:02, actually, and I want to let you know that you're listening to KOTO in Telluride, 91.7, 89.3, 105.3, 100.3, and 90.3 at KOOK in Ridgeway in Ouray. And did you know that we serve Telluride, Pandora, Ridgeway, Log Hill, Ouray, Nucla, Naderita, Ophir, Ames, Ilium, Two Rivers, otherwise known as Whoville, Norwood, Wrights Mesa, Red Vale, Mountain Village, Ski Ranches, Grayhead, Placerville, Sawpit, Hastings Mesa, Specie Mesa, Ski Ranches, and Lawson Hill. Wow. So, thank you all for listening, and guess what? There are a lot of people on the net, too, which makes us worldwide, international, homegrown, non-GMO, organic, etc. Let's continue our travel into the natural world with the Dave Matthews Band.

Yeah. So, welcome back to Pandora's Box. We've been giving a tribute and a memoriam to trees. They are under stress, and they need a little bit of our support, but basically, it's because of us. So, this is an apt break. Next song from Pearl Jam, Just Breathe, is a good one. It's 5:29, almost 5:30 here in Mountain Daylight Time. The thunderstorm apparently dissolved. We have beautiful puffy white clouds and sunshine here at the Purple House on Pine. Hope everyone

at the Purple House on Pine. Hope everyone's doing well. And it's Mountain Film Weekend. It's been wonderful. You've been listening to some songs about trees. Crooked Tree from Molly Tuttle. Little Willow, a remastered version by Paul McCartney. Shaking the Tree, Peter Gabriel. I think I sensed some African melodies in there. A Tree Too Weak to Stand, Gordon Lightfoot. The Dreaming Tree, Dave Matthews. Mark Knopfler with Redbud Tree. Redwood Tree, Cam. Trees, Jesse Wells. And Alabama Pines, Jason Isbell. And the 400 unit. All right, we're going to start to wind down here a little bit. Here's a fun one that I just kind of threw in here called Fake Plastic Trees by Radiohead. Stay tuned.

And now, from Pandora's Box, we're switching to birds. Love the birds. Just heard birds from Neil Young. This is Sweet Bird, Joni Mitchell. And thanks, Bad Bobby, for calling in. Appreciate the shout-outs.

Well, we're coming up on the 6 o'clock hour here, and looks like Sunday Evening Classical is in the house. Hey, welcome. We're listening to Blackbird Brad Mandau from the Art of the Trio. He used to play with Pat Metheny, who we happened to see in Chandler, Arizona, in May, earlier this May. It was wonderful. Before that, Hummingbird, Leon Russell, Sweet Bird, Joni Mitchell, Birds by Neil Young, and of course, Just Breathe from Pearl Jam. So, we're approaching 6 o'clock hour. You're listening to KOTO and Telluride, 91.7, 89.3, 105.3, 100.3, and 90.3 in Ridgeway and Ure at KOOK, and of course KOTO.org on the net. Hope you've had a great time today and a good rest of Mountain Film. TBAs have been announced, so take a look at your app and check it out. Some great stuff out there still. All right, let's continue. See you in a couple weeks.